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The same day, his was cheating with a sh bloke. 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It's kind of pink.

0: yesteryear. I'll be bringing you timeless hits to vibe to every Thursday from 3 to 5pm. But you see me, I like to do things differently and play you some tunes you may have even forgotten about. Sure, we'll throw in the classics you love, but expect to hear those underrated bangers of the past that you just won't hear anywhere else. Good vibes, throwback anthems, and laid-back chatter that will make your Thursday feel like a Friday. 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
1: 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You know the thing, said this is busy signal as I watch you now. 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
1: 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Listen.
0: Yeah.
1: Yeah.
0: You know that you love me, babe.
1: Assassin. And you know.
0: You love me.
1: Let's make it happen.
0: Now listen. You love me. 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
1: All right, yeah, you know me, you know, and the world, you know.

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You need some glue for your route. You're trending backwards. Your music loses views. Try and scare man like Jay and say boo to a blue nose. 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

0: Carreras Classics is your go-to show for a weekly hit of the best hip-hop, R&B and slow jams of yesteryear. I'll be bringing you timeless hits to vibe to every Thursday from 3 to 5pm. But you see me, I like to do things differently and play you some tunes you may have even forgotten about. Sure, we'll throw in the classics you love, but expect to hear those underrated bangers of the past that you just won't hear anywhere else. Good vibes, throwback anthems, and laid-back chatter that will make your Thursday feel like a Friday. Be sure to join me, Carrera Chanel, right here on Croydon FM. 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

0: 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Coming up on staging, the burnout of these twin solid rocket boosters at 2 minutes, 5 seconds.
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1: 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How you mean? 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
1: 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We're not going nowhere. Whenever they are late, we're always there soon. Thank you, Jaya Rice, Croydon in all the morning. Oh yes, you keep us sheltered like a awning out there.
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1: Yo, what's going on, people? 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Yeah!
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Days got fans from St. Anne's to Holloway. Another black millionaire on the way. 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
2: Well, I'm me and the youth, we sing cutie, cutie. 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

0: 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I'll be playing music you know and love, from Trenchtown to Jonestown to Tivoli. Things to listen out for is our Reggae Got Soul segment. If you like a bargain, then there's 2 for 1 and the Who Am I corner, where you have to guess who our feature artist is. 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
1: 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I'm going to talk about Croydon. 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

in my guests. What's that smell? That ain't cigarette. Neighbors are complaining to get the party locked off. Just a rain on our parade, but then the younger sprays. CS gas, everybody run, bro. 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

Esta, yeah. Yeah. Ah.

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0: 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I'll be playing music you know and love, from Trenchtown to Jonestown to Tivoli. 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
1: 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Whenever they are late, we're always there soon. Thank you, Jah, your rise cry down in the morning. Oh, yes, you keep us sheltered like a awning. Out there!
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baby ain't slowing down, but the horsepower. Had to get the rolls and put the lambs up for a while. Still stepping on like somebody ain't picking up dog piles. Yeah, you know.

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1: So that was Lotto with Business and Personal here on Croydon FM. So of course, Lotto is pregnant, we all know, but I just love the rollout that she did. It is too good. She really, really did that. And I just love this song. Like, she's, you know, coming at the haters. She's just like, I'm doing me. Like, I just love it. And the water and prenatals and how, like, all the sounds have been going viral. And anyone pregnant, they're just repping it. They're like, yeah, me with my baby bump looking cute. I love it. So how is your Sunday going? I can't believe it is May. It's May. Oh my gosh, summer is here. We are going to live it up, be outside in the sun. So I hope you're enjoying outside right now. So the next track that I want to play you is from Kehlani, from her self-titled album called Kehlani. And it's featuring Usher called Shoulda Never. Now, I've been watching a lot of her interviews where she's talking about her album. And yeah, she's just been saying that it's just legendary features that she's been wanting her whole life. And they've all like thanked her for like, you know, letting them do what they've loved doing, especially from back in the day, like being their true creative self, not dumbing it down or shortening it or, you know, just doing them. And yeah, they both got the best, like all of them got the best out of, you know, creating some incredible music. So yeah, she's doing her little Usher rap on there, a little, her big Usher rap, and he's rapping too. So let's get into Shoulda Never here on Croydon FM.

0: the scientist here on Croydon FM. So stay tuned for more tunes. Of course, I'm going to be playing some more R&B vibes. But later on in the show, I've got some more new music to play for you. So I've got a track by Tyler featuring Zara Larsson, She Did It Again. And I think this collaboration is one of those dream collaborations that everyone wanted, like from TikTok, and how like they're just similar artists. They're very much into the vision, the dancing. They both love the whole aesthetic, and yeah, they're just great artists. So I love this collab, this song. It's very much given inspired by Beyonce and Shakira, like that whole music video, which is such a throwback to back in the day. Honestly, I remember that whole collab video came out, everyone was talking about, everyone was gassed. There were so many references from there, so it's nice to be reminded of that time period. Then of course I'm going to play Shenseo featuring Vybz Kartel and Russian with Talk to Mina, big tune, so we'll definitely get into that. But right now I want to get into some more R&B tunes. Of course I want to get into Coco Jones with Lover Girl here on Croydon FM
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not leak it? I look so good, you look so good, maybe we should all leak it together. F*** it. You only live once, let the people see.

0: That was Mahalia with Instructions here on Croydon FM. Such a big tune if you haven't heard of it already. And I love that she's tapping into her Jamaican roots and making tunes like that. So how is your Sunday going? I hope you're, you know, just taking the time to relax, to reflect on your week and enjoy the weather. Enjoy summer. I can't believe summer is here. I'm so happy. I feel like Londoners, we thrive in the sun. I just believe that. And now it's here. It's just making everything look better, feel better, honestly. So the next track that I want to play is by Netanya with On Your Time. I really love this track. She's an incredible artist. If you haven't heard of her, definitely check her out. She makes great music. I love her aesthetic and visuals. I love that, you know, she's not like copying anyone. She's literally being her and carving her own lane. And that's what it's about being an artist. It's just about doing what you want to do, being you, putting out the message you want, and like just creating and doing your own world, and of course allowing the audience to come into your world. So I think that's what she does. But yeah, shout out to Netanya, and let's get into Netanya On Time with your girl Lily here on Croydon FM on Sunday Chill with Lily. So let's get into it.
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0: Goapele with Closer to My Dreams here on Croydon FM. Such a legendary tune. But to celebrate that it is summer, it is May right now, I want to get into some Cleo Soul with her track called Shine. So let's get into Cleo Soul here on Croydon FM.
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0: So that was Cleo Soul with Shine here on Croydon FM. So soon we'll be getting into some ads, and then we'll be getting into the second half of my show where I love to play Afrobeats and my piano and high life music. So you know it's going to be a good time. And if you just tuned in, my name is Lily and this is my show, Sunday Chill with Lily, where I bring you the vibes from 11 a.m. to 1 p.m. So I hope you've been enjoying the chill vibes here on Croydon FM. So to continue on the vibes, I want to play Burna Boy with his track called Sweet Love. So let's get into it here on Croydon FM.
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1: 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It's your girl, Lily, and welcome to my show, Sunday Chill with Lily, where I bring you the vibes from 11 a.m. to 1 p.m. every single Sunday. So this is the second half of my show, where I love to play Afro beats and my piano and high life music. So I want to start off this section of my show playing one of the latest Afrobeats tunes out there, and it's Tyler featuring Zara Larsson. She did it again. What a big tune. What a big homage to Beyonce and Shakira. But I love that they've done their own spin on it and something from this time and just showing what, you know, Gen Z can do. So let's get into this big tune here on Croydon FM.
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0: Bra with Side by Side here on Croydon FM. If you haven't heard of Zim Sinatra, you should definitely check him out. Of course, he's from Zimbabwe, hence the name Zim Sinatra, and he makes incredible Afrobeats music, of course, with, you know, South African influences, Amapiano influences, and yeah, he's just great at what he does. He's an independent artist, so definitely check him out and support. So to continue on the vibes, I want to play some more Afrobeats here on Croydon FM. If you've just tuned in, my name is Lily and this is my show, Sunday Chill with Lily, where I bring you the vibes from 11 a.m. to 1 p.m. every single Sunday. So the next track that I want to play is Darko featuring Ruga with Solar. 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

0: Odile featuring Wizkid with Nights in the Sun here on Croydon FM. So if you've just tuned in, it's your girl Lily, and this is my show, Sunday Chill with Lily, where I bring you the vibes from 11 a.m. to 1 p.m, giving you the vibes that you need. So this is the second half of my show, where I love playing Afrobeats and my piano and high life music. So the next track that I want to play you is R2B's Over. Of course, on TikTok, it had a resurgence. You know, it brought back so much memories from originally from that tune being played in those times from back in the day. So yeah, I've been loving that, and just everyone just vibesing out to the tune. Still to this day, people are vibesing out, which I love, and it's just a classic. So let's get into a classic tune here on Croydon FM.
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Let's get the party started. See you at the bar, you was hardly talking. That's when I knew that your heart was scarring. Friends to lovers need a part to star in. Like, wait, babe, let me

0: Fills with Shake here on Croydon FM. So it is the last section of my show where I love to play amapiano music and high life. So you know it's going to be a real good time here on Croydon FM. So I want to start off this section with a new track. It is called All Matt 2.0 with Z, Nuxamalo, Dal Lala, Thuk Sin, and it is just a big vibe. So if you haven't heard of this track, let's get into it together and vibes out with some new amapiano music here on Croydon FM. So let's get into it.
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You can also follow me and follow my journey on my Instagram at ITSLEELEE3_. So it's Lele3_. But of course, have a great, amazing Sunday. Rest up, and I hope you have a great start to your week. But don't go anywhere. I'm going to be playing some more Amapiano tunes before I leave. But of course, I just played you Wait For You by Wiz the MC. That was such a great song. I love how it has the same similar vibe from his last single, which was so great. He even had a feature with Tyler, which was amazing. So right now, I want to get into some more Amapiano, like I said, and I want to play some good vibes here on Croydon FM. I hope you're enjoying the sunshine as well. Definitely do that. So right now, I want to play Snoko Noko 2 with Al Zappo, Shelly Poppy, Benzo and EQ. So let's get into some vibes before the end of my show. See you next week. Have a good one and bye.

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If this sounds like you, head over to www.croydonfm.com and complete the online contact form.

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Ladies and gents, this is DJ Marco MB, standing in for Selector Woods. We are the My Tribe Collective. It's Sunday 1 till 3 and we're back. Shout out to Cyanide on the way. Let us know how we're sounding. I want to shout out Cyanide, I want to shout out Delboy.

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Got some nasty rhythms on the way. Alright, mix time, let's go.

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Once again, shout out to M Foster on this one. Brand new track titled Yesterday by Ellie Maxwell. She's a good singer as well, you know, wicked vocalist.

This one Next Level by Delilah Tuxin. The funky Q&A. Yeah, these rhythms are different, you know, but they got a little bounce in them. Shout out to the Drums Massive.

We had to get a little volume in the studio. Get the vibes going in. You see me? We like it nice and loud in here. Shout out to Selector Woods. You see me, dog? Good afternoon, Selector Woods. Good afternoon, DJ Del Boy.

Shout out to Axe. Shout out to D-Bolly. And to the fellow tribesmen. Good afternoon, Axe. Good afternoon, D-Bolly. Good afternoon, Captain Kirk. Good afternoon, Coach London.

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0: 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We're dead there. We're doing this. Woo! What we're gonna do right here is go back.

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2: 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And we're starting like this. 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
1: on the tape, innit?
0: You know what I'm saying? And you can go to SoundCloud if you want this, you know. You don't have to put the sellotape over the holes.
1: And re-record.
0: And press the play and record together. Just go over to SoundCloud or MixCloud. And we can vibes up your Monday too. You see what I'm saying?
1: See it.
0: Shout out to all the old school masses.
1: Perfectly explained. Right. See you right about now. 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

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So deep, we need the oyster. Yeah, baby. 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

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Real world, this is not a drill. 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

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Yeah, I see you, dogs. I want to say good afternoon, G Baffled Smooth and Scott Garcia. Brothers in music. Afternoon, Kofi Tyson. At to Dominic.

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0: If you notice now, I'm dropping a few of them in. 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
0: Yeah, man.
1: I'm an oldie but goodie.

0: Yeah. Taking it from the top, the edge. Real world, this is not a drill. This is the Mind Tribe Collective. This is the Mind Tribe Takeover Show. And we do this every Sunday, 1 p.m. until 3 p.m.
1: Yeah, we want to shout out to Shugs, man. Shout out to Shugs.
0: All tight Shugs.
1: Yeah, we want to big up Flash as well. What's good, Flash?
0: All tight Flash. Brother, brother.
1: See what the man them down at lounging the other day? That was a nice thing, man. Trust me. Shout out Mr. G. We want to sing a big shout out to all the people that came down on that day. And it was just vibesy, man. Connect 4 was going in.
0: Hey, it was vibesy, you know.
1: We had some cards, all sorts, man.
0: It was big people, good music, good food.
1: You don't know.
0: Little bit of drink.
1: We had the
0: A lot of drink.
1: We had the My Tribe cocktail and everything.
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0: Yeah. 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
2: Alright, this one's bad, you know. This one's called Bass Spin by Hagen. Shout out to Queen B. One of her favorites.
0: Oh, tight, Queen B. Don't forget, bring your dance moves along. 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

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Here. 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

0: We got a fantastic show lined up for you today. 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Each and every Sunday.
1: After the love game, haven't played. All our illusions were just a parade.
0: But before we step into that, we're going to step into this.

0: Two British men knocking the baby, out of each other.
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0: What a weekend, eh?
1: Promise me, baby.
0: And it's the end of the football season nearly.
1: Be my best friend. Don't leave me, baby.
0: Palace gets through to the Conference League final.
1: And
0: that's our logo team. You know what I'm saying? Good on, boys.
1: Oh, yes.
0: Aston Villa, they're also through to a final. And Arsenal are through to the Champions League final.

And now we're in the climax in terms of the amount of games that's left for the rest of the league. There's about 3 to 4 to 5 games left, and it's just all nuts out there. But we're cool, we're calm, collective. And we're just a play of reggae music.

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Loads of them. 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
3: Time is now 3 minutes past 6 in the evening, and we are now going to go into, how are we going to play it, touch a little bit of roots, rock, reggae. We haven't played any of that for a little while, and like I said, in reggae there's so many different genres, so it'd be nice to have a little pleasant change and touch and go back to our roots. What do you mean?
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0: and everybody in my school were just into skanking. 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
0: This is one of my favourite tracks from back in the day. I've got lots of favourite tracks, but this one is definitely in there. 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

The classic 1978. What a tune. I'm feeling all nostalgic now. Here's another gem, Al Campbell. Who remembers this one?

skank and skanking competition. 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What does that mean, eh?

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And today Arsenal had to answer back with a 1-0 victory away at West Ham. So some Arsenal Gunners fans out there must be elated. We're in the revival section of the show. We're going to be playing some, listen tune, Melodians. Head nodders tune. Boo!

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Freddie. The one and only Freddie McGregor. 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Them side people. Time is now 6:46.

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0: Meet me here next week, same time, same place.
1: And don't you
0: between the hours of 5 and 7, I do it all again.
1: We've got some love.
0: What?
1: So you find the
0: Crown Prince.
1: Don't linger about
0: of reggae, Dennis Brown. Rewind them, size selector, please.
1: So
0: Vinted and dusty.

time is running and passing us by. I'm going to play one more track before I say ta-ta. So big up to all the Arsenal fans out there putting on the pressure. Back onto Man City. It's a London thing, don't. May I tell you though?

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0: 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It's me, your boy Lucas Ramsel, aka One Stone, aka Pep Guardiola. 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
0: Kicking us off, brand new from YG Marley, Fire. That one's gonna be huge this summer, just like his last one was last summer. I love dropping this fact on people as well. In case you didn't know, YG Marley, great grandson of Bob Marley, son of Lauryn Hill and Rohan Marley. Sometimes nepotism's alright, you know. Shout out Sergeant Bilko for the last 2 hours. Smooth, smooth Sunday vibes as always. Over the next 2 hours, I got brand new music for you from LZ, Tayewa, and this next one from a UK R&B star. This one's undeniable. No, it's literally called Undeniable. Tamera featuring H. You're locked into the Heat Check. Don't go anywhere.

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0: We'll be for the next 2 hours putting you onto the hottest and underground sounds. The aim of the game every week is that you leave this show with a brand new artist to show your friends. And when they blow up, you can brag, hey, I was there first. Shout out everyone locked in. Shout out the family locked in. Shout out Lib in Broccoli. Jevin Haynor. Sam all the way from North Carolina. We're worldwide, baby. Shout out my Arsenal fans, you got lucky today. I've got no horse in this race. I just enjoy being a football hater. But there's one thing I can't hate, and that's music. Up next, we're taking a trip to the West Coast. Brand new from Matt Keane. The title track off his new album, Wide Eyed. Some great instrumentation, some great production, and some even better vocals. This one's called Wide Eyed. You're listening to the Heat Check. Don't forget you can text in 07494696978 is the number. Let me know where you're listening from, where you're vibing from, how your Sunday's going, how your weekend was. And most importantly, keep it locked.
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Finally Raining by Sarah Daphne Gray right here on the Heat Check. Hey, hey, hey, hey, hey, hey, hey. As always, I'm in my R&B bag for the first 45 minutes. Vocals, melodies, you know the drill. As you get closer to the hour mark, I drop into the brand new releases from the UK rap scene. And then past 8:20, we start taking that BPM up, getting you ready for the Man of the House show a little bit later on. Hold tight, everyone locked in. Shout out Chloe and Freddie and Streatham. Up next, brand new from Boy Soda. This one's funky. 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If you don't already, why? Party's just warming up. Don't touch that dial. Boy Soda, Chase Your Tail on the Heat Check.

brand new from B9, formerly known as Buju, featuring Saz. Back outside right here on the Heat Check. And back outside is exactly what I'm trying to be this summer. The sun's shining on your Sunday night. You're locked into Croydon FM. Keeping it vocal, keeping it melodic for the first 45. Let me know where you're locked in from. 07494696978 is the number. Up next, brand new from One to Watch, Owen Sayward, Don't Let Me Down. Hey, hey, hey, hey, hey, hey. Keep it locked.

Blue Lab Beats, Jamila Hart, Slow Heart. Jamila Wood, sorry. Off the new Blue Lab Beats tape dropped on Friday. Those two guys are so talented, man. I remember 2021, 2022, I was in Voodoo Rays in Peckham catching a slice of pizza. And they had a live jazz band in there. Small guy on the piano, guy with big blue high top on the keys. I was like, these guys are good, man. I hope they get somewhere. 4 years later, Blue Lab Beats are a solid, solid force in UK music. Grammy nominated. Crazy. Up next, brand new from Omale. A lot of Afro beats to play you today. This one with Governor B on the writing credits. It's called Jar Jar Knows. You're locked into the heat check. Keep it locked.

0: Omale, Jar Jar knows. Right here on the heat check. Up next, brand new from Finn Askew, Save My Time. Off his new tape, Blue Boy, dropped a few weeks ago. Finn's having a moment, and this song tells you why. You're locked into the heat check right here on Croydon FM, South London's home of brand new music.
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0: Blindsided Nebu right here on the Heat Check. That true toxic R&B. Heavy Drake inspiration on that one as well. 7:43 on your Sunday night, you're locked into the Heat Check, putting you onto the hottest in brand new music. And there's nothing fresher than this next song. I started the show with it last week and I love it so much I had to spin it again. Brand new from a UK R&B future star. This one's called Favourite Liar by Asosa. Keep it locked.
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Brand new from Asha K. Aurora, off his new album Money. Gonna be hearing a lot of Mr. Money this summer. I was seeing some criticism of the album, but I don't hear it, man. Some albums are meant to be played outside, and you don't quite get the same reaction when you play it in your room. Speaking of outside, this album is one of them. Brand new from Honey Dijon, featuring Camden's very own Green Tea Peng. Of Honey Dijon's new album, this one's called I Like It Hot. 7:49 on your Sunday night, we're nearly at the break. Keep it locked, keep it Croydon FM.

Charlie G and Mahalia, Mona Lisa, right here on the Heat Check. 7:56 on your Sunday night. Shout out everyone locked in. After this one, I'm going to go for a quick break, but I will be right back, so don't touch that dial. And trust me, I'll know if you do. Gonna leave you with this one for the hour. Sounds like morning sunrises in the middle of summer. Yamika did it all right here on the Heat Check. 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
1: 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With you all the way through till 9 p.m, putting you onto the hottest in brand new music. Kicking off the hour, Healing Power, Governor B, off his new album, The Bed I Made. If you haven't already, go check it out. A really honest, open and vulnerable portrayal of manhood in 2026. In an age where people are trying to colonise your masculinity, it's important to have people like govern the world. If you don't know the drill, we started R&B, we kept it vocal, we delved into the Afrobeats archives. And from now until about 1:30, I'm jumping into the new UK rap releases. We got new Little Sims, among many, many others. Let's keep it locked, keep it Croydon FM. Up next though, brand new from Clavis 7, If I Don't Laugh, I'll Cry. 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

0: Yeah. What? It's the truth, man.
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2: Clavis 7, if I don't laugh, I'll cry right here on the heat check. Jumping straight into this one. Brand new from DC3 and Tiago. What?
0: It's the truth, man.
2: Been in rotation for a couple weeks. What? This one's called Valley. Keep it locked.

Jim Legacy, I don't know, right here on the heat check. That song's a banger, man. When my Spotify rap comes out next year, I know that's gonna be number three. Sticking with the samples, sticking with the UK rap. Been in rotation for a few weeks now. New from Jaffro. Bringing it back to the essence. Nikhil on production. This one's called Baby Girl. Keep it locked.

0: Wicked, wicked, wicked.
1: Jaffo, baby girl, Nickel on production right here on the Heat Check. We're crossing the channel for this one. The French Starboy Tia Cola dropping back in with his new single Savage. Now, I don't speak French, but I know this one's a banger. You're locked into the Heat Check, keep it locked.

You know the rules. Tia Cola, Savage, right here on the heat check. You know the song's gotta be good when it gets a wheel up in a different language. Keep it low.

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I still got plenty more new bangers to play you, new from Little Sims, new from LZ. 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I've still got some guest spots available over the next few months as I get back into my interviewing and freestyle bag. Next month, you know what? I'm going to give you the exclusive. Next month, we got Zoka the Author joining us in the studio for a freestyle. A few weeks after that, we got my guy T-Doc coming in for a freestyle and interview. And there's a few more in the pipeline too. Let's keep it Heat Check, keep it Croydon FM. Underneath me right now, brand new from Songa, Berkshire's very own. This tune's been in rotation for a few weeks. It's called Bones. 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Keep it locked.

I don't wanna hear about a debut album, you doubt the first one, I called it a mixtape. Don't know about you, but I think that's a mixtape. Where I'm from, yeah, we call that a tape. Drop six albums, cause I like music. 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It hits, mate. 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
0: Parable of a skinny man.
1: Is he the industry?
0: Paying homage to those that came before him.
1: So now I
0: Lambeth's very own.
1: You pay me. 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

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Little Sims branching out into the world. 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I'm looking forward to seeing her live in a few weeks' time at Cross the Tracks Festival. Also brand new from the boy LZ. He might be the GOAT of mixing dance music sounds, underground sounds, with straight up bars. This one's called Hold a Corner, dropped on Friday. We're turning up, you're listening to The Heat Check.

See me there, a man's holding a corner. Guess what's in my cup, not water. Sweatbox in a dance, come like a sauna. And my dog's there taking your order. With my shorty, but a best friend shorter. Tryna leave it with somebody's daughter. Loud the chat in the dance, not talkers. They can't skank, but they ain't got the

A Had a Dream, Capo Lee, put that banger on next. 8:41 on your Sunday night, you're listening to The Heat Check. Mumsy wanted a shout out because I mentioned the fact that I'm going to Cross the Tracks Festival and I forgot to mention that she bought me the ticket, so thank you, Mum. If you're tuned in, let me know. 07494 696978 is the number.

Up next, we got a special one. From a friend of the show. Brand new from Ollie BC and Mason Collective. See, me and Ollie went to uni together. We were out on Freshers Week, living it up. So when I came across this one on New Music Friday this week, it put a big fat smile on my face. Combining aspects of house, Brazilian funk, all of the above. This is Me Combi right here on the heat check. Got about 14 minutes left. I can fit a few more into that time. Keep it locked.

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It's Croydon at 97.8, 99.4 FM. Myself, Lil Michael, on the ones and twos tonight. Pure underground grooves. All the way to 11, don't go nowhere. In fact, share the link with your friends then. Let everyone join in the fun.

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1: That's right, keep it locked. Inside the final hour. Step up the gear just a little. Beezer on the remix duties with the track entitled Bonnie. Old type Bordella and Grease with the originals. Old type the Moan recording crew, Art Slave, Large Up.

But the finest house sounds around. I'll be in the building same time next week. IB for vibes. Hope you can join me. 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Large up the DAB Plus crew. Getting that signal crystal. Next one coming in entitled 90s Club. 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

0: 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Stay in touch, stay in tune. We're not going nowhere. Whenever they are late, we're always there soon. Thank you, Jaya Rice, Crichton in all the morning. Oh, yes, you keep us sheltered like a awning. Out there!
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wasn't really even that big, man. 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

You drank yourself to death cause all you wanted was your flowers and I've never said it. But that's why it bothers me when I don't get the credit. How could they ever understand? How could they ever get? Knowing that it killed you, how could I ever let? Stuck with this feeling that I can't explain. I guess they only say they love you when you pass away. But legends never die cause the music lives to play forever. They finally gave you your flowers, better late than never. So much has happened since I last wrote you. Don't know if Carl told you. He got and things changed forever. I tried my hardest to make it better. She lost both of you, I hope you're at the gates together. And some days I can't get that off my mind. But I fly in your grave, I knew that was a sign. Trying to make it up for all the conversations that we never had. Give my salams to Cadet and Nash. I know they're praying on my downfall, but I can't let it stress me, dad. It was the music or the grave, or they arrest me, dad. God was trying to test me, dad. I know it ain't your fault that you left me, dad. How can it not affect me, dad? I still find it hard to open up, cause I ain't over stuff. And mum told me you performed in Brixton, I performed in Brixton. Now when she drives past, she can think of the both of us.

Yeah, they act like it's real love, but I know it isn't. When you start popping, the hellos are different. Had to learn the hard way, it is where it is. What they take from you is always more than they give. Streets turn my heart cold, in the street turn my heart colder. I'd probably do it all the same if I could start over. Cause you never understand until you're living in it. Singing was your gift and I'm your spitting image. Mum turned 60 and she's still doing music. Money's never been the reason for her. They put her songs on streaming for her. I swear if they only knew all the things we went through, I never made life easy for her. Back when the restaurant was taking off, I put your face on the wall in case they forgot. I put your face on my neck in case they forgot. You weren't alive, but mommy done an amazing job. I spoiled her for all the time she couldn't spoil me. No will, we had to handle the lawyer fees. 26 years back and forth over royalties. When money's involved, people lose all their loyalties. And I don't know if therapy will bury me inside, cause keeping things bottled is a specialty of mine. All I know is that your grandkids will never be deprived. When I turn this mic on and keep the legacy alive, you know?

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1: Wicked, you know. Alright,
0: so for any of your fans, them, can they catch you playing live anywhere?
1: Yeah, we're performing at La Plaza coming this Sunday.
0: Yeah.

0: 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We are culture. 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
1: Yo, it's MC Bushwackalakala. Everything's spectacularkala. As long as you keep it locked to Croydon FM, they're absolutely good, you know. Chase.
0: 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Keep it locked.

machine is stressing up. Bank balance in the red, you know. Them a love to see me less, you know. Bad vibes in my chest, you know. Them a love to see me dead, you know. Madness all in my head, you know. But you don't know, God had another plan. God always makes me bless, you know.

0: Greetings, my name is Millington T, and you can listen to my reggae dancehall show entitled The Friday Night Boom Blast each and every Friday from 8 p.m. till 10 p.m. UK time on the award-winning Croydon FM. 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
1: 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And right now you're tuning to Croydon FM 97.8 and also 99.4. Check them out. Yeah.
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Pick any flow you like, I got options. Arts when I come nice, I say often. 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